0: my mother was one. And that I have in common with every other French-born son.
1: I don't adore a gang of men, but I enjoy a bevy. Upon your lap, who'd want a chap?
2: We'd be too bloody heavy.
1: You're right.
3: I love the ladies. Is that a sin? I can make them gay.

0: see. 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
1: Hear, hear! Hear, hear!
2: We love the ladies from port to port. Even British girls.
0: But only as a last resort.

0: the ladies, heads down to toes. We can make them melt like April in the Poconos.
1: At every point of do or die throughout our male existence, a lady with a helping hand
0: has come to our assistance.